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0: Good. 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
1: Okay.

Sadie, that first DS isn't returning, but I have a camera of Cheney off of Brady Hill, valid no hit. Right.

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0: off base 900.
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0: We have a run for your township. Are you guys available?
1: What is it?
0: That 62-year-old female who fell might be injured.
1: Yeah, you can just respond.
0: Copy that. It's going to be at 1946 Lane Highway, 1946 Lane Highway, off in the IAR. You're clear, 2033.

0: Gus. The T9 is going to be out of Highland County. We're going to contact them once you're a little bit closer and put them on standby.
1: You're clear. Has she attempted anything, or is it just the ideations at this time?
0: The mother reported that she has red marks around her neck. Unsure if they're ligature marks.
1: You're clear.
2: Bainbridge 817 to 900.
1: Is she calm down right now?
2: Yeah, I'd appreciate that. We're coming to chill coffee. Received. Bainbridge 817 and Ross Dispatch, can you please put us on the run on Blaine Highway?
0: We believe that she was crying in the background. We're unsure if she'd calmed down.
1: You're clear, thank you.
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0: Rail Skank, Show Medic 817, responding to Blaine Highway. Can I get the numerics one more time?
1: It's going to be 1946 Blaine Highway, 1946 Blaine Highway. I'll send an IR.
0: 817 responding, thank you.

0: 2017. This is 919. Go ahead. I have made on scene. Go.
1: Repeat. I didn't catch that.
0: Eight seventeen.
1: This is 919.
0: You go ahead.
1: Was that a cancel, sir?
0: I haven't made it on scene yet. I'll let you know here in a minute.
1: Not a problem, just checking. Still heading that way.

0: POS.
1: This is Nobel Lift. This is non injury.
0: That's received. Pizza, Chicago. A-17, copy, lip assist. Do you still need us or cancel? You guys should be able to cancel. Thank you. Receive. A-17 to Ross. We are canceled on the run. We'll be back in service.
2: You're clear, 2050. Go ahead and... Units en route to Moon Road. D9 has been dispatched to that address. They're put on standby.
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0: Andrew Ross. How is my number?
1: Time of 21 is going to be 2013-2013. Box 4 of the report is 2538-2538.
0: Is that a number in your new broken?
1: 2538-2538.
0: Copy, thank you.

0: 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Squadron Rescue, you're needed in the area of 9970 Blaine Highway, 9970 Blaine Highway for one vehicle NVA into an embankment, possible entrapment, turn off 2106.
1: 12, 17, clear to there.
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One vehicle, MVA, into an embankment, possible entrapment. 10 on 2107.

0: the 9,000 block. 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
1: It's going to be closer to 50.

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1: Good.
0: They couldn't advise the exact extent of the injury, just minor, but there's possible entrapment.
1: Very good.
2: Yes.
1: Same thing. 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
1: Yeah.
0: R.O. Moodus, Paul Valley, does have a 57 knot in pickup.

0: 804 Eastern Avenue, 804 Eastern Avenue at the homeless shelter for a 65-year-old female making 58 threats.
1: Yes.

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1200 squad, do you have an additional run? 620 Franklin Circle, 620 Franklin Circle for a 69-year-old male, high blood pressure, 21-34.

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1: Copy that.
0: Awesome. 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
1: You're clear. Squad, 1100 squad, beach weight for 1200, 620 Franklin Circle, 620 Franklin Circle, 69-year-old male, high blood pressure, 10 out 2137.

700 squad, mutual aid for 1200, 620 Franklin Circle, 620 Franklin Circle, 69-year-old male, high blood pressure, 10 off 2138.

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1: 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Jackson, 516-1868.
0: Yes.
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1: This is Sparks out of Waverly, Vallenohit.
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1: 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The CFRR is supposed to have a 61.
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0: for VA Rescue 1. Yes, ma'am. 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And when OSP clears from scene, we are unable to see them and don't know when to clear up, ma'am.
1: Yes, please.

0: 32 Zerma Court. 32 Zerma Court. I have a caller requesting a phone report regarding her neighbors and the children harassing her. It's been an ongoing issue.
1: Hey, Kyle.

0: 32 Zerma Court. I have a caller requesting a phone report regarding her neighbors and the children harassing her. It's been an ongoing issue.
1: Okay, I'll take call. Thanks, love.
0: You're clear. Thank you.

0: 986 VA Rescue, are you guys on Fire Ground 1?
1: Yeah, we're here.
0: If you guys want the Trooper Sedgwick, just run one lane of traffic, and then we'll shut it back down again, because the tow truck, they're not going to touch it. They're going to need their heavy rescue tow truck to get it out, so we're just, if you want to let your guys go through and then shut the road back down, or I'll let the ones get, I'll let mine go through, and we'll just keep it shut down.

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1: Whenever you get a chance, let me know what the last car is that's sent through.
2: 900 from VA Rescue on a fire ground 1, do you copy?
1: We copy.
2: Do they have an ETA on that next heavy rescue? 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
0: 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Neighbor across the creek came out and shot at them twice. They're now back at the residence, staying inside until somebody can get there.
1: Okay.

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1: Yes, ma'am, we're going to be clearing service. OSB still on scene. Road is still shut down at this time.

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0: 1939.
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0: Yeah, Deputy up here is, hey, we get through.
1: Right, just time to ease down through here. We'll get you through.

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You're needed 106 Shawnee Street, 106 Shawnee Street for a 52-year-old female fallen, unknown if injured. Timeout, 2310.

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1: 89 going to clear here in route to access on Falls Road. It'll be right off of Falls Road on from 41. I don't have an address.
0: You're clear.

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1: I've got a squad run in Bainbridge. Not sure if that's what you're hearing.
0: Yeah, that's what we're hearing. Just double checking. Thank you.

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2: One one four one zero six eight eight five eight one. Repeating 11410688581. That's Viking Insurance.
3: 1959, I couldn't copy the name of the insurance company either time.
2: Viking Insurance.
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0: go ahead, open it up.
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1200 squad, you're needed 7 Anderson Court. 7 Anderson Court for a 68-year-old female fallen, possible head injury and high blood pressure. Timeout, 2345.

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1: You're clear, 2348.

0: just to advise that male subject has now taken off on foot. He's wearing a gray hoodie and sweatpants, carrying a backpack, headed north on Clinton, headed towards the marathon.
1: Okay. Did he commit a crime, or is he just arguing with him?
0: He was originally threatening my caller. I'm not 100% sure. He wasn't wanting to give me a whole lot of information. Kept saying he doesn't want him to go to jail. He just wants him to get help.
1: Jail helps. If he's mean. Where are you guys at? I'm getting on 27 Connect for 159.
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1: Okay, getting off West Valley 35. So I should run into you directly.

0: Yeah.
1: You're good with him. I'm not good at the rest of them.
0: Yeah, we're good here. Getting ready to let him walk away. I don't have anything to keep him here. He said they got a mutual wife.
2: Yeah.

0: 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My MVP is down.
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1: Okay, to the address on the letter.
2: You're investigating a DV. Yes, you have reason to hold her. We'll talk with the other part.
1: I thought there was no DV.

0: 6592. 21, good 20 on this end.
1: Okay. Okay. Did you want this guy's side of everything, or?
2: He said all these classes, it's mutual.
1: Patty, I can't hear you.
2: Thought your advice, all you would say is it was mutual.
1: Yeah, he said there was a mutual argument between the two of them when I pulled up the second time. He pulled his sweatshirt down. He's got some pretty good injuries on his neck. But he was getting held down, choked by his dad.
2: Okay.

0: 9265, do you have anything further?
1: I got three stating the same thing over here. I'm instigated. 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
1: Okay, I'll get this.

0: 86 Charles, I'll be back 3-5. You're clear.
1: 87 Crawford.
0: You're clear.

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0: 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Crawl 617 will be responding shortly.
1: You're clear. Go ahead.

0: 92. I'm clear and route to 25 with Kelly. Break 4 beginning.
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0: 1-2-2-2-2-4. 1-2-2-2-2-4.

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0: Just to keep you in the loop, sir, we got Monarch inbound, ETA 155, going into 1 Northeast.
1: Copy.

600 squad, 600 squad, you have a second squad run, 64 West Springfield, 64 West Springfield. 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

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Timeout 143.

1100 Squad, 1100 Squad, requesting mutual aid for 600 for their second squad run, 64 West Springfield Street, 64 West Springfield for a male with abdominal pain, time out 148.

1100 Squad, 1100 Squad, requesting mutual aid for 600 for their second squad run at 64 West Springfield Street, 64 West Springfield, for a male with abdominal pain, timeout 148.

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1: 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It's a USPS commercial. 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
0: I have a commercial, 35 eastbound, going underneath 50. All I've seen was a box trailer, the rear axle, driver's side. There's no tire left. He's driving on the rim. Forty in. Maybe we want to look out for him.
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1: Good.
0: Unit 980 and 71. Just let us know about a commercial with a box trailer eastbound on 35 was going under US 50. Going to be driving on its rim on the rear axle driver's side.
1: Okay.

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1: Air clear.

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0: Okay.

0: 36 Jackson 37. It's going to be 35, about 10, Illinois trailer. It's going to be 993-463 Sam Tom, 993-463 Sam Tom, Illinois trailer.
1: Okay.

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1: Franklin Power, yes.
0: Go ahead.
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0: No.
2: No, 1940 Jackson, signal 2.
0: 1940. At 3-6, I'm getting a lead there through the CAD. I'm going to try the regular leads machine here. Just give me a minute on that tag.

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1: 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And that Porsche tag is a Great American Leasing. It's high.

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0: Okay.

0: 6 calling, sir.
1: John Lincoln Zebra 7975. John Lincoln Zebra 7975.

0: good.
1: Is there a dark gray car around you there? Wilmington's getting call of a .19, and I think you're close to it here. They can see you, I guess.
0: Not that I'm seeing. I'm 35753.
1: Okay.

0: It must be behind you. It's got the CAD number on it. Just
1: courthouse exit.
0: Yeah, so it's 35 westbound, just entered Fayette County, Honda, dark gray and or black in color, switch to yellow over the road. I think it just took the exit with you there. This original caller is not answering their phone. 10-3-6, okay.

0: 554.
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0: 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That car is continuing west.

0: Yes.
1: Is it 30 now?
0: 35.
1: You can get a piece of tire debris out of the roof, 35-17. I think it's eastbound, son.
0: Yeah.

0: 61.
1: Lee 50 at Timetown. Tom George Robert 35. Tom George Robert 35.
0: Okay.
1: Foreign, please.

0: 0.
1: 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I'll let you know what channel we're going to be on.

0: Thanks, Tom Jackson. If you need it, it's going to be a 2021 Toyota.
1: Sorry.
2: You're clear. I'm not going to miss your response. Sorry about that.

3584, Oklahoma, Adam Union, 6358, Adam Union, 6357.

Can you search towards US 23 near Divide Hill? US 23 near Divide Hill in northbound lane. The Ohio National Guard is out and they have a vehicle with a trailer and excavator broke down. They're just requesting a unit to assist with traffic control so they can get it moving again. You're clear.

0: 86 drones. Did they happen to say when they'd be coming back? There's no one in this large vehicle.
1: I'm not sure. Night shift took that call. I'll call him back and see.
2: They said it wouldn't be more than an hour.
0: You're clear.

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1: Good.
0: 7593, Sarah 28, 7593, Sarah 8. Caller has stated that Samantha Boland has posted pictures of her dog. Yeah, believes she might have posted some inappropriate

Medic 3, respond to 254 South MacArthur, 254 South MacArthur. There'll be a diabetic emergency, blood sugar keeps dropping. 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

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Timeout 740.

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0: Okay. 736 at Scott Swan Road. Break.
2: Go ahead.
0: I checked the CAD. Looks like post 80 is sending a unit. The last four is 0715. 0715. I'll stand by until they get here.
2: Yeah.

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1: The SO is on scene, advised they'll handle. They're going to cancel the post unit B45.
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0: Go ahead.
1: I'm going to be en route back another lane to, I believe it's 7537. Stay Route 28, make contact with the other half.
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2: Sam Edward Mary, 6801. Sam Edward Mary, 6801, Georgia.
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2: Correction, Sam Edward King.
1: Well,

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0: turned off for a panic disorder.
1: I'm in the driveway, Ross. So am I with the EMS who has their sirens on?
0: Yes, sir. Scene, one of the patients has a panic disorder.
1: Barrels 1218 driving on the scene. Single vehicle off the roadway. Very minor damage. Now investigating 1241 established commando 21 arrives.
0: Air clear.
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0: Yes.
1: We've got a vehicle lockout at 2097 Western Avenue, apartment 205, 2097 Western Avenue, apartment 205. It's going to be on a blue Chevy Spark.

0: Seawood, go ahead and start with the next available note for reference 31. So I'll picture the signal 7 I gave you. Right.
1: Go ahead.
0: Advisor 31, the left front wheel is detached from the vehicle.

0: Yeah, Ross.
1: I'm Hills Towing and Ralph. Hills Towing from Kingston.
0: I'm sorry, ma'am. You cut out. Try again.
1: Hills Towing and Ralph from Kingston.
0: Okay, you're clear. 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
0: You're clear. Did you copy your additional run?
1: Right, get the crew taken.
0: Copy, thank you.

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0: Go ahead.
1: I'm 37, you won't let me know here.
0: Here, sir. Squad 900 squad, mutual aid for 1200 at 15259-0772. 15259-0772. The 79-year-old male himself, possibly injured, came out 9 o'clock. Nine hundred squad, mutual aid for 1200, 15259-0772, 15259-0772 for a 79-year-old male, cell possibly injured, 10 out 9 o'clock.

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1: 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I've already held the number.
0: You're clear.
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5: 3584 Eastbound, Minnesota. 8674 San Tom Union. 8674 STU, Minnesota.
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0: 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Semi pulled up around him off the ramp and almost got to 31. 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
1: 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Boy, Victor, Robert, Boy, Lincoln, Victor, Robert. I'm not sure what state it is.

0: from Greenfield. Pull over a silver 2008 Buick with an Amish-styled looking hat in the rear window. Signal 7 is King Sam Mary 7751. Last seen on State Route 28 near Thrifton Road heading towards South Salem. Vehicles all over the roadway and driving in the wrong lanes.
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1: Travis.

0: tenders, sir.
1: I got the trailer plate off the semi brake.
2: Yes.
1: It's going to be in Indiana. So Paul Boyd, 84886. Paul Boyd, 84886, Indiana brake. The individuals stopped out with me advised they were going out, tire 84 towards 35, and the semi came up the ramp and straight across without stopping.
2: Okay. What's your 39 there?
1: Gonna be 35 right here, just off the ramp 84, heading eastbound.
2: Okay.
1: And they advised the truck continued eastbound just a minute or two ago.
2: Okay. This other vehicle, does it have damage to the 31?
1: No, there's no contact between the two, just almost a 31. I was played also.
2: Okay, go ahead.
1: Ohio, George King Boy, 3929, George King Boy, 3929. All parties are separating, they're 45 from me already.
2: Okay.
3: This
2: is 69. 69.
3: On 2 and the curve 18 to 6.
2: Okay.
4: 86. EMS check, 216 out, negative on transport, and we'll be 45.
2: Yeah.

0: Jessica Stamper. Jessica Stamper.
1: Charlie 9 negative.
2: Negative.
1: 156 negative.

0: 06, we're headed to 2 Northeast.
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0: 10-3-6.
1: That'd be 35-9, South Carolina, 508, Adam David Union, 508, Adam David Union, South Carolina.
0: Okay.

0: 36.
1: 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Ocean, not David on that plate.
0: All right.

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2: 35 Eastern, King John, Henry 7201. King John, Henry 7201.
1: Okay.

0: 246 Apollo, 246 Apollo Lane for an unruly 8-year-old.
1: Okay.

12-hundred squad, 12-hundred squad, you're needed at 6153 US 23, 6153 US 23, for an 86-year-old male who fell and then is injured. 10 out, 11-32.

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And 3, 6, and 15 Honda, 5 and 27, so I'm...

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1: Seen
0: 8-5. CPS is close right
1: now. Go ahead.
2: We're at 123 pose run. Vehicle took off when we pulled in this driveway. He took off running. I didn't light him up for anything.
1: Go ahead.
2: RP's King Ocean Pole 9895. King Ocean Pole 9895. He ran to the southwest.
1: Okay, was that red Honda?
0: I was close. It's a red Grand Prix. Please don't mention.
1: Okay.

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1: 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He was about 3 miles up the road. I waited on him until I hear him. He dipped in his driveway and took off on foot.
0: There you go. Do you want me to make you stop?
1: I'm not sure I find him again. He should be on foot around here.
0: Okay.

0: 103 Walnut Street. 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She received a phone call that her daughter, Brittany Saunders, has broken into it.
1: All right.

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0: Myself and 440 will be 38 at Rowdy's.
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1: 3211, Sarah 327. 3211, Sarah 327. Caller said there was a male that was sitting behind her 43, walked off towards her sister's house, said he's shirtless. See the pole barn house in the front.
0: That's right.

0: Sentinel one unit, she's on 23 there around 159. Okay. 1948 or 39?
1: I'm at the North Y now. I'm not 159 anymore.
0: Okay, it must have been you. So I got a call of a seafoam green color cap semi hauling some kind of white bags on the back on a flatbed trailer. It was unable to maintain lanes. It was last seen. They're just passing 159 headed south on 23.

0: 10-48,
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1: 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The vehicles, and he ramped off on the main street. He appeared to be driving fine, though.
0: Okay.

0: It's 5 Jackson, be Washington, D.C., break through, RP.
1: Go ahead.
0: John George, 3482. 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
0: I send picture 227589, picture 227589, I send break.
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2: Ross.
3: Is there anybody supposed to be at this address to meet with me?
2: I'll give her a 19.
3: You're clear. 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
1: You're clear. Sixty-six.
2: Good, good.
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0: man. 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He's a white male, blue jeans, white shirt, no shoes. It appears he's walking down the street, maybe going through some mailboxes. We need this 45 here.
1: Okay.
2: Virginia, Tomboy David, 4201. Tomboy David, 4201, Virginia.

0: Jim, I just spoke with an OST show. Apparently, this is a suspect they were looking for that's running from. This isn't going to be a trespass, but I'll do a non-criminal one, but I am going to go with OST for a second. I'll let you know where I'm at.
1: You're clear.

3783. Need respond in the area 50 North Plaza Boulevard. 50 North Plaza Boulevard. 46-year-old female. Chest pain, arm pain. She is in a gray Toyota in the parking lot prior to the 50 North Plaza. There's someone with her that will wave you down. Your timeout's 1259.

0: I'm at High and Main Street. There's an 88 with a broken wheel and some guy in the middle of the intersection trying to direct traffic for no obvious reason. Can you start the city, please? Break for a 7. King Tom Paul 4500. King Tom Paul 4500.
1: Comes back to a Heather Pinwell, 2009 Dodge, Golden Hauler, current. 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
2: Capital, Michigan, Frank Adam Union, 1419. Frank Adam Union, 1419, Michigan. Okay.

0: Coming on 15 Jeep, and I have.
1: I've got in out of the intersection, and she does have signals en route, but we are a traffic hazard at the moment on High Street.
2: Yes, sir.
0: There.

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1: Yeah.
0: I just got another call on Brittany Saunders. Caller's at 404 East Main Street. 404 East Main Street says that she just walked into her 43 and is refusing to leave. Go ahead.
1: I can head to that since she's going to that other call.
0: She's on 2-5 in the lobby.

0: Oh, okay, 77. Head to Bainbridge. Saunders can be kind of a handful. I'll head that way as well.
1: Okay. I'm gonna need 4,000 block over Twin.
0: You're clear. Come on, 207.
2: I'll be out on Wildfire Land for a follow-up.
3: Yes, sir.

0: 36.
1: 35, Lloyd Bridge, North Carolina. King Newton Robert, 5527. King Newton Robert, 5527, North Carolina.

0: 12-minute fire, 12-minute fire, you're needed at 55 Sunrush Boulevard, 55 Sunrush Boulevard for a commercial fire alarm, time out, 1323.
1: Ross County, 12-point won't be around.
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0: on scene, two-story, assisted living. Nothing showing from the exterior. I'll be out investigating. No evacuation in progress.
1: Yes, sir.

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0: 13 600 Junction.
1: Good.
0: 6 has been dropped off. Just family on Corner Street, right, Brandon?
1: Good.
0: 91347.
1: What's the name of that street again?
2: Seven Ross.
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1: I'm not sure what's doing. I'm taking 665.
0: Yeah, okay.
2: Yeah, so you're on duty somewhere. Oh, you just popped in.

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1: Affirm.
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0: 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I want it.
1: You're clear.

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1: I have a caller on 19 that lives on Wildflower Lane. She's receiving information from neighbors. She states that she would like to speak with you if you're available.
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0: You're clear.

0: 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I'm also out here.
1: Air clear.
0: Then you can disregard this. That vehicle's not here. 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
2: Not rough. 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

0: 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Start towards 804 Eastern Avenue. 804 Eastern Avenue. We've got an active overdose. One large can already administered.
1: Here, Claire. Car.
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0: 1220, 804 Eastern Avenue, 804 Eastern Avenue, the homeless shelter for a female that's overdosed, Debbie Dumas, 1429.
1: Ross, 77.
0: Good.
2: We're on scene. We're residential, not a show, not a
0: investigating. Air clear.

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1: You're clear. You're clear.
2: Ross 7, that was 7.
1: Bad.
2: Okay, so you have a false alarm. 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

0: 3284.
1: 35, this is county line. Hi, truck, Paul William Young, 2688. Paul William Young, 2688, mile post 26. Set me for 30.
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1: 101's not here.
0: Copy, thank you. 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Thank you.
1: Problem.

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0: You're clear.

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Your timeout is 1452.

0: Is there a unit marking?
1: F-21, can you have the bariatric cot, please, there?
0: Right.

0: good. William Adam, 135-855. 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Good. Robert Queen, 489-684. Robert Queen, 489-684.
1: Okay.
2: Clear, clear.

Union Street Fire Department, Bola. Bola's going to be from the post, 23 southbound at Bridge Street exit. Work, from your working van. Paul Ocean George, 6505, reckless, waving all over the red light.

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1: Ross. I'll be out at Edina Hospital with that female. Break for ending mileage.
2: Good.
1: 37274. 37274.
2: Thanks.

0: 1200 Squad, 1200 Squad, mutually with the city, Northbridge Street, 2nd Street, Northbridge and 2nd, for vehicle NBA, one patient complaining of neck pain, chest pain, ML1570.
1: Ross County, 1221. Does the city just need squad?
0: Abram.
1: You're clear.
2: 1217 and Earl.
0: 1718.

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1: 1217, go ahead.
0: Just to clarify, the patient was no longer there at Bridge and Second, correct? Did he say they're still out there? I just want to clarify.
2: We were informed by fire personnel on scene that the patient no longer wanted to be checked out. There was no patient.

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0: another squad, 700 squad. You're needed at 178 Claiborne Boulevard, 178 Claiborne Boulevard for 77-year-old difficulty in breathing. Time out 1652.
1: Thanks, Charles. I'm back, 3547. Negative on a 47. Successful entry.
0: You're clear.

0: 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They had a disagreement about recording devices, and the wife scratched him. He's wanting to make a report.
1: You're clear, I'm in there. Route 717, responding.
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0: 8014. Jackson's got a unit. Break for Volo. White dually, 35 eastbound from Richmondale. Very high rates of speed. This is Volo.
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0: Okay.

72. He's 17 in the 101 hallway for a threats report that happened 8:04 Eastern Avenue. He said a male threatened physical violence towards him.

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0: 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She's stating that he has 94 issues and won't calm down. What do you guys?
1: How are you now? 6-5 Ross, I'm 3-5.

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2: Main Jag, 45 enforcement, seatbelt 7.
1: Okay.

378-1489, rig from a well. Could be a commercial reckless, 30 westbound from Plum Road, a very detailed description. So,

0: 378-1489 rig from a low. Could be a commercial reckless, 30 westbound from Plum Road, a very detailed description. So cab commercial, that's a Bolo. Reckless, high rates of speed.
1: Okay, on the white cab, there's plenty of them.
0: Right.
2: Okay, on that, I'm getting ready to go 3.
0: Okay.
2: 35 in Lloyd's Bridge, so West Virginia, Ocean 8 Lincoln 470, repeating Ocean 8 Lincoln 470.

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0: West Virginia 422-568-ADAM. 422-568-ADAM. West Virginia.

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1: Got a 37. It's going to be complete 32. 32 right at 139. It's a great car.
2: 1489, I'm being route.
1: Okay.

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1: I know you're 42. Break for a Volo from CPD.
0: Go for it.
1: It's a female threatened 64. Chevy Traverse, tan in color. Driven by an April Pryor. It's going to be King Queen John 8646. 1364, last seen at the Pilot on East Main. Unknown direction of plans or travel currently. That was at 4 p.m. This is Volo.
0: Okay.
2: RG9 Jackson.
1: Good.
2: This 3732 is supposed to be on 139 or on 32?
1: It's supposed to be on 32. It's probably GO.
2: Right, it's GOA. I'll be 45.
1: Okay, 14378, check out.

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0: Okay.
2: When we out on a search and one secure.
0: Okay.
2: Two.
0: Right. Just maybe three times, I think.
2: Okay, we're next to these rocks. I think our border are having trouble.
0: Okay.

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1: I'm okay on it. It's a 2014 trailer. Freshway Food Transportation to Dallas.

0: Asperger's now.
1: Okay, you're clear. 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
0: Stand by and we can get it. 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
1: Okay, find out when he'll be home tomorrow, and I can deliver it then, or if he's going to be home tonight, I can come back and get it.

0: 7 over 4. You're meeting at 30 North Main Street, 30 North Main Street in Kingston, the Village Inn.
1: You're right.
0: Email 12, 7 over 4. 7 over 4. 7 over 4. 7 over 4. 7 over 4. 7 over 4. 7 over 4. 7 over 4. 7 over 4. 7 over 4. 7 over 4. 7 over 4. 7 over 4. 7 over 4. 7 over 4. 7 over 4. 7 over 4. 7 over 4. 7 over 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

7 on the squad. 7 on the squad. 30 North Main Street, 20 North Main Street in Kingston, the Village Inn, Mount Fell, Marble Road, 47.

0: And he had the US 35 in the High Street area, US 35 in the High Street area, for a three-car NBA. I believe it's going to be there, where it goes in the High Street 104. No injuries. LSU's unavailable.
1: Okay.

0: Truck one, respond to Water and Warner. PD's out with a female that needs a lift assist. Timeout 1748.
1: Even though it's not injury, go ahead. 272, it's their response. Additional crashes.

0: I'm sorry. King Mary Sam 9111. King Mary Sam 9111.
1: John?
0: Victor 447179. Victor 447179.
1: John?
0: John Union Tom 2863. John Union Tom 2863.
1: The first one's going to come back to Kelly Fisher of Maple Grove on a 2016 Ford. Additional owner, Jacob Fisher. Vehicle's current, white and collar. Original RO is valid, no head brake. Two Heft on a 14 Chevy. It's current. 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It's current. 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
0: Clear, thank you.

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0: First one's going to be Robert Lincoln 851912. Robert Lincoln 851912, break.
1: Go ahead with the next one.
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0: 14 Jackson. I'm 45. I'm 23 at Max Jennings.
1: Okay.
0: Can get a 99D on 6.
1: Great. Is 6 going to be the other? Okay. All right, good.
0: Tom King, 371-718. Tom King, 371-718.
2: He's valid, no hits, right?
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0: Right, there.
1: No, okay.

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0: Elizabeth McDaniel of 141 Chatlake Drive, 7141 Chatlake Drive on a LHG Grant caller. Current, she's out in it.
1: Repeat the last.
0: She's valid, no hit. I mean, Elizabeth McDaniel.
1: 180 clear, thank you. 180, Rose.
0: Go ahead.
1: See if we have a public service number for Nathan. Last name is Ham, H-A-M-M, Nathan Ham.
0: Date of birth or an address?
1: Fresh Hour Road.
0: I've got one from 2021.
1: Okay, date of birth would be 5/7/82.
0: Hey, firm, you want me to try that 19?
1: That's affirmative. Either that or you can give it to me.
0: Let me know when you're ready.
1: 180, go ahead.
0: 740-703-0539. Repeating, 703-0539.
1: Okay, you're clear. Thank you.
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0: I just read your account notes from this call. You don't need OSP to do anything. We can get on and request it ourselves, and they normally send it within 10 minutes, doesn't matter what time of day it is. The last one I did was at like 3 a.m., so I can do it for you when I get back.
1: Copy, I appreciate it.

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12 Squad, 12 Squad, your name is in the area, 16 Blaine Highway, 16 Blaine Highway, male on a motorcycle, pulled off on the side of US 23, appears to be slumped over, possible, and then that is 10 on 1980.

Squad. Second set of tones for 16 Blaine Highway, 16 Blaine Highway. Male on the motorcycle on the side of 23, possible medical emergency, turn out 1943.

0: He's not aware. 92, you don't need to go to that Trigger Creek Road traffic 86 with ambulance. It's in reference to another report she took.
1: Okay, I'll

0: 900 squad, mutually for Franklin. 16 Blaine Highway. Male on a motorcycle pulled off on the side of 23. Possible in a medical emergency, 10 on 1930. Nine hundred squad, each way for 1800. 16 Blaine Highway, 16 Blaine Highway, male on a motorcycle pulled off on 23, possible medical emergency, 10 on 1931.
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0: 1931.

0: About 17 miles. Yeah, we're at the location dispatched. We're just right at the gas station.
1: Just to clarify, it's going to be somewhere in the area of Izzy's, alongside the road of 23. They could be GLA, I'm sure.
0: I'm going to answer safe.

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Not sure if I'll be able to find her again, but I'll let you know. I'll be out with her, Nashville, Moss Hollow.

0: 3596.
1: 3579, it's a Ford SUV on 0B.

0: at the, I guess we'll come to the North Y, southbound 23. It's a burgundy Ford SUV, no plate, weaving back and forth all over the roadway. It's below for it. Burgundy Ford SUV. There.
1: Clear. Can you back 35?
2: No, still out with her. She just lied about who she was. No.
0: Okay.

0: B025.
1: Are you, is she tied up with whatever's going on? Okay, where's...
0: She just got off 19, she advised she can respond.
1: Okay, tell her to come down. I'm going to see now.

0: 92. If you were asking about rubber gloves, yes, I do.
1: What did I say?
0: Well, I'm not sure. You cut out.
1: Okay.

0: 1939,
1: Jackson. 1939.
0: From 2410, 7-3.
1: Okay.

Medic 2, Medic 2, respond to 543 Mill Street, 543 Mill Street, for a 79-year-old male having shoulder pain, pain under his shoulders, at about 2016.